0: situace.
1: 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There's only one thing you can't forget. You've got only one life. This is one night. And you'll never see her again.

0: 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Relax Radio.
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